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2: Good evening, I'm WFXR meteorologist Kara Thompson from the Pinpoint Weather Center with your latest Southwest Virginia forecast. Showers and storms will pass through during the evening before tapering off overnight. Temperatures will fall into the lower 60s. Expect more showers and storms for the day ahead, especially for the afternoon. Temperatures will rise into the mid-70s. For your full weather forecast, watch WFXR News.
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0: Connie Crowe and Mr. Jones. I am Keith Stevens. All right, from the Journal of Nutrition, if you're over 65 and you have eggs, you may be able to reduce your risk of Alzheimer's disease by eating said eggs. A study has found that eating at least 5 eggs per week is associated with a 27% lower risk of Alzheimer's disease.
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10: Hi, my name is Kylie Duncan, and I'm a senior at George Wythe High School. Here's a list of some of the senior class names. 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
2: Good evening. I'm WFXR meteorologist Kara Thompson from the Pinpoint Weather Center with your latest Southwest Virginia forecast. Showers and storms will pass through during the evening before tapering off overnight. Temperatures will fall into the lower 60s. Expect more showers and storms for the day ahead, especially for the afternoon. Temperatures will rise into the mid-70s. For your full weather forecast, watch WFXR News.
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2: Good evening, I'm WFXR meteorologist Kara Thompson from the Pinpoint Weather Center with your latest Southwest Virginia forecast. Showers and storms will pass through during the evening before tapering off overnight. Temperatures will fall into the lower 60s. Expect more showers and storms for the day ahead, especially for the afternoon. Temperatures will rise into the mid-70s. For your full weather forecast, watch WFXR News.
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2: Good evening, I'm WFXR meteorologist Kara Thompson from the Pinpoint Weather Center with your latest Southwest Virginia forecast. Showers and storms will pass through during the evening before tapering off overnight. Temperatures will fall into the lower 60s. Expect more showers and storms for the day ahead, especially for the afternoon. Temperatures will rise into the mid-70s. For your full weather forecast, watch WFXR News.
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There's Stevie Nicks and Edge of 17, and thanks for listening. I'm Chris Kellogg. Do you have a summer road trip planned with the family? If so, bring plenty of snacks. 73% of families consider snacks to be the number one way to keep kids happy on a road trip. And here's another tip for you for that summer vacation trip. Make sure the kids can easily access the snacks on their own and only buy the stuff they can eat, right? Don't put the cooler in

0: Mariah Carey and Fantasy, and thanks for listening. So, what do men want from life? There's a survey from Psychology Today. It discovered the top three answers being, number one, being in good health, number two, a harmonious family life, and number three, a good relationship. Bottom of the list, a nice home.
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0: REM and Losing My Religion, and I'm Chris Kellogg. Thanks for listening. All right, so what makes a job good? Well, most workers will say that good pay and having good bosses are very or extremely important. Retirement, health insurance, vacation benefits, they're also important to workers, but it's really about the atmosphere where they work.
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2: The U.S. Treasury quietly released its official financial report for 2025. It appears by its own numbers, the U.S. government seems insolvent. It's reported that the Treasury shows about $6 trillion in

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playing one great song after another. I'm Chris Kellogg and glad to have you here. Selena Gomez has leaked some behind-the-scenes photos from Only Murders in the Building. We'll share coming up in two songs.

Don Henley and the Boys of Summer, and I'm Chris Kellogg. Well, now that you've spent so much time with your significant other, have you found things about him or her that you want to change? Well, psychologists say direct communication is the best way to get your partner to change. Whether it's getting them to lose weight, spend less money, change life goals, being more

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0: There's America and a Horse with No Name, and I'm Chris Kellogg. I think some of the more successful family vacation road trips that we've taken as a family all came about because our expectations were low. We just knew we weren't going to get along. It turns out that's right. Researchers have found more than 3 hours in the car together, a family starts going crazy, and they start attacking everything from the music on the radio to the driver.
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2: I'm Chief Meteorologist Patrick McKee in the WFXR Pinpoint Weather Center with your latest Southwest Virginia forecast. Showers and storms are likely again as we head through the daytime hours today. Some could produce strong winds and heavy rain as temperatures rise into the upper 70s. For tonight, lingering showers are possible. We drop into the lower 60s. Sunday clouds return Thursday with spotty showers a possibility. We'll look for highs near 80. Watch WFXR News for your latest forecast.
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3: AP News, I'm Marcela Sanchez. Texas Attorney General Ken Paxton has easily

0: won Texas's Republican Senate nomination in a runoff beating four-term incumbent John Cornyn. AP Washington correspondent Sagar Magani has more.
1: Paxton cruised days after President Trump officially backed him.
2: His endorsement in this is the most powerful force in politics.
1: It was the latest primary that saw the president help oust a GOP incumbent he did not see as loyal enough.
3: We've come up short.
1: Cornyn becomes the state's first GOP senator to lose a nomination for re-election. And after a bitter campaign, says he'll back Paxton in November.
3: I've always supported the Republican ticket, and I intend to do so again in this general election.
1: Paxton's opponent,
2: James Tallarico, is a threat to everything we hold dear in this state and in this country.
1: Democrats see a chance to win a statewide race in Texas for the first time since 1994, when Tallarico was 5 years old. Sagar Magani, Washington.
0: The South Carolina Senate rejected President Trump's push to redraw the state's congressional districts. The proposal had passed the state's House last week, but senators rejected the effort yesterday as early in-person voting got underway for the state's June 9th primaries. Some senators said it was simply too late to make a change. Others worried the move could backfire and get an extra Democrat elected to the U.S. House. Authorities in Washington state say one person is confirmed dead after an explosion at a pulp and paper mill. 9 people were injured, some severely. 9 others are unaccounted for, and officials say there is no hope of further rescues. The explosion happened yesterday at the Nippon Dynawave Packaging Company in Longview. More stories at apnews.com. This is AP News.
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0: 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I'm Jenna Clay, and there are people on Reddit talking about lazy jobs that somehow still make a bunch of money, like overnight IT workers. 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

0: If you have a bicycle, ride it more. A review of 87 studies across 19 countries found bicycling is linked to better mood, fewer depressive symptoms, sharper thinking, and stronger social connections. 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
1: I'm Chief Meteorologist Patrick McKee in the WFXR Pinpoint Weather Center with your latest Southwest Virginia forecast. Showers and storms are likely again as we head through the daytime hours today. Some could produce strong winds and heavy rain as temperatures rise into the upper 70s. For tonight, lingering showers are possible. We drop into the lower 60s. Sunday clouds return Thursday with spotty showers a possibility. We'll look for highs near 80. Watch WFXR News for your latest forecast.
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2: AP News, I'm Marcela Sanchez. President Trump is meeting with his cabinet today for talks aimed at ending the war with Iran. This comes just days after insisting that his administration and Tehran had, quote, largely negotiated a settlement, but with the negotiations still in a state of flux. Meanwhile, Iran is calling yesterday's U.S. military strikes a sign of bad faith. The U.S. military described the strikes in southern Iran as defensive and says its targets included missile launch sites and mine-laying boats. Texas Attorney General Ken Paxton has won the Republican nomination for U.S. Senate, easily defeating four-term Senator John Cornyn. President Trump endorsed Paxton last week, calling him a true MAGA warrior.

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0: Hi, my name is Kimberlyn Hart, and here are the graduates from Fort Chisel High School. Haley Atkins, Cora Aker, Brody Aker, Stephen Akers, Austin Akers, Layla Akers, Haley Alley, Jackson Archer, Eli Armbrister, Jacob Aston, Kaylin Batchelor, Ethan Binway, Damian Blackwelder, Bailey Blair, Joey Bradley, Caleb Brown, Thomas Burris, Mason Camper, and Lily Cavanis.
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2: I'm Chief Meteorologist Patrick McKee in the WFXR Pinpoint Weather Center with your latest Southwest Virginia forecast. Showers and storms are likely again as we head through the daytime hours today. Some could produce strong winds and heavy rain as temperatures rise into the upper 70s. For tonight, lingering showers are possible. We drop into the lower 60s. Sunday clouds return Thursday with spotty showers a possibility. We'll look for highs near 80. Watch WFXR News for your latest forecast.
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3: AP News, I'm Marcela Sanchez. Former President Joe Biden is suing the Justice Department in an effort to block the release of audio recordings and transcripts of his interview with a ghostwriter. These were obtained by the special counsel who investigated his handling of classified documents. Biden's lawyers say the department had previously argued that they were exempt from disclosure under the public records law. AP correspondent Donna Warder reports on the number of suicides among people being held in ICE detention.
4: An Associated Press investigation has found that at least 10 people in ICE detention, all men, have killed themselves since President Donald Trump took office in January 2025. Dr. Sanjay Basu, an epidemiologist with the University of California, San Francisco, co-wrote a study documenting the increase in deaths among ICE detainees.
5: Something is going profoundly wrong if that many suicides are occurring as a proportion of people.
4: Brian Rayo Garcon was the first of those 10 deaths. On his fourth day of isolation while suffering from COVID in a Missouri jail, he was found unconscious in his cell. He had written a note pleading to talk with his mother. His mom, Adriana Garcon, says, he asked for psychological help. They didn't give it to him. To me, that's negligence. I'm Donna Warder.
3: Authorities have confirmed that one person has died and nine others remain unaccounted for after a chemical tank imploded at a pulp and paper mill in Washington state. Nine others were also injured in yesterday's spill, some severely. Emergency responders plan to resume recovery efforts at Nippon Dynawave Packaging Company in Longview this morning. Shares were mostly higher in Europe and Asia. Oil prices fell after the U.S. stock market rose to more records. This is AP News.
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0: Talking Heads. I'm Jenna Clay. 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However, those who consume more than four drinks daily boost their odds of obesity by 46%.
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2: I'm Chief Meteorologist Patrick McKee in the WFXR Pinpoint Weather Center with your latest Southwest Virginia forecast. Showers and storms are likely again as we head through the daytime hours today. Some could produce strong winds and heavy rain as temperatures rise into the upper 70s. For tonight, lingering showers are possible. We drop into the lower 60s. Sunny clouds return Thursday with spotty showers a possibility.

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1: 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Also, when you flush the commode, it spews particles into the air, coating the floor and walls with, well, whatever was swirling around in there. 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
2: I'm Chief Meteorologist Patrick McKee in the WFXR Pinpoint Weather Center with your latest Southwest Virginia forecast. Showers and storms are likely again as we head through the daytime hours today. Some could produce strong winds and heavy rain as temperatures rise into the upper 70s. For tonight, lingering showers are possible. We drop into the lower 60s. Sunday clouds return Thursday with spotty showers a possibility. We'll look for highs near 80. Watch WFXR News for your latest forecast.
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2: I'm Chief Meteorologist Patrick McKee in the WFXR Pinpoint Weather Center with your latest Southwest Virginia 4.

0: miles. Showers and storms are likely again as we head through the daytime hours today. Some could produce strong winds and heavy rain as temperatures rise into the upper 70s. For tonight, lingering showers are possible. We drop into the lower 60s. Sunday clouds return Thursday with spotty showers a possibility. We'll look for highs near 80. Watch WFXR News for your latest forecast.
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0: Christopher Cross and his debut single from his self-titled album and Ride Like the Wind. Jay Coffey, so the world of Rick and Morty is going to be expanded with another series. President Curtis is coming to Adult Swim this summer with Keith David returning to voice the character. President Curtis will arrive this July on Adult Swim.
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8: 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Isabella Marie Reniger, Aiden Elise Roberts, Parker Howard Robinette, Lainey Catherine Safewright, Levi Caleb Safewright, Grace Elizabeth Sarver, Wyatt Bradley Shepherd, Katie Marie Smith, Marvin Eugene Sparks IV, Ned Robinson Stewart IV.
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0: 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Jay Coffey, did you know 7:45 at night is the most likely time that you're going to see a spider? The average person changes jobs four times before they turn 32. In a Parenting.com survey, 66% of parents say 13 years old is a good age to start staying home alone, and people are turning gray 5 years sooner than 40 years ago.
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It's your buddy Jay Coffey. 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
4: 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I'm Addison Myers, and I'm a senior at Bland County High School, and here are some graduate names for Bland. Dalton Shane Gibson, Ryan Christian Gibson, Natalie Paige Hager, Mary Elizabeth Harrison, Killian Shea Hash, Riley Monroe Hodges, Carson Reed Holbrook, Christopher Jake Hughes, Trinity Ann Jackson, Tyler Lane Keithley.
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0: Foreigner scoring their second big hit on the Hot 100, Cold as Ice with Jay Coffey. And from the Journal of Nutrition, if someone in your life is 65 or older, make sure they're eating eggs for breakfast. Apparently, people aged 65 years and over may be able to reduce their risk of Alzheimer's disease by eating eggs. Now, a study has found that eating at least 5 eggs per week is associated with a 27% lower risk of Alzheimer's disease.
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2: Good afternoon. I'm WFXR meteorologist Kara Thompson from the Pinpoint Weather Center with your latest Southwest Virginia forecast. Scattered showers and storms are expected as afternoon temperatures rise into the upper 70s under mostly cloudy skies. Showers and storms will taper off before midnight. Temperatures will fall into the lower 60s. Spotty showers are possible on Thursday. Cloud cover will decrease as temperatures rise to near 80 degrees. For your full weather forecast, watch WFXR News.
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0: They came to us out of Boston. That is till Tuesday. Amy Mann taking care of the lead vocals on their debut single, Voices Carry. Jay Coffey, so Paramount Plus announced that Scream 7, the latest chapter in the horror film series, arrives this week. Now, with a new ghost-face killer emerges in the quiet town where Sydney Prescott, played by Neve Campbell, has built a new life, her darkest fears are realized as her daughter becomes the next target. Scream 7 arrives on Paramount Plus tomorrow.
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2: Good afternoon. I'm WFXR meteorologist Kara Thompson from the Pinpoint Weather Center with your latest Southwest Virginia forecast. Scattered showers and storms are expected as afternoon temperatures rise into the upper 70s under mostly cloudy skies. Showers and storms will taper off before midnight. Temperatures will fall into the lower 60s. Spotty showers are possible on Thursday. Cloud cover will decrease as temperatures rise to near 80 degrees. For your full weather forecast, watch WFXR News.
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9: Hi, I'm Audrey Ingalls, a senior at George Wythe High School. 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Daylo Hall. Lee Hobbs. Caleb Hodge. Caden Horton. Merrick Hounshell. 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Caden Irby. Aaron Jackson, Megan Jarvis, Anthony Jones, Ava Kennedy, Bridget Kidd, Jason Lane, Alexander Lawson, Jasmine Lieva, Lillian Lucas, Michaelin Luttrell.
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0: Yeah, when doves cry, I guess that's what it sounds like. It's Prince and John Summers. Now, how do you handle a hangover? How do you have a breakfast of eggs and toast with jam? Eggs rich in an amino acid called cysteine? I don't know. And jams are high in fructose, obviously. Now, both can help the body process the alcohol and get rid of its after effects faster. At least that's what they say.
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0: 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It's Hot Stuff and Donna Summer. And the story goes, Jeff Skunk Baxter is a guitarist of note. All right. He played with Steely Dan and a bunch of other folks. Anyway, he says he went and for that session, he didn't have his guitar. He was just kind of called suddenly. He didn't have a guitar with him. What kind of guitar player is that? So he went to a local guitar shop. And it said, buy me $25. He played that solo on a $25 guitar, which just goes to show you, if you can play, you can play.
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1: AP News, I'm Ben Thomas. President Trump held a cabinet meeting today, touching on a wide array of topics, including the war in Iran, saying of talks to end it,
2: they're negotiating on fumes. But we'll see what happens. Maybe we have to go back and finish it. Maybe we don't.
1: Oil prices eased further on hopes of a deal. Brent crude fell 4.6% to $92.25 per barrel. And U.S. gasoline prices also eased. AAA puts the average for regular grade at about $4.46 per gallon nationwide. The Israeli military has told residents across southern Lebanon to leave as it expands operations there, saying it plans to work with extreme force against Hezbollah militants. Elsewhere, Sagar Magani reports Ukrainian President Volodymyr Zelensky is appealing for more U.S.-made air defense ammunition to counter intensifying Russian missile attacks.
3: Zelensky says he knows the world's attention is focused on the Iran war, but Kyiv needs help in

0: Moscow's war. In a letter to President Trump and Congress, Zelensky asked for more Patriot missiles and other air defenses, warning supplies are falling dangerously short as the U.S. diverts stocks to the Iran battle. At the same time, Ukraine is using increasingly sophisticated drones to target Russia. Lawmakers in Moscow back a draft bill to have bank employees trained to shoot down the drones, which defense expert Thomas Withington says indicates Russia's military-level drone defense capabilities are failing.
1: Because if they were working, you wouldn't need to do that.
0: Sagar Meghani, Washington.
2: In Washington state, a second person's died from injuries suffered when a chemical tank ruptured at a paper mill in Longview. The presumed death toll stands at 11. On Wall Street, stocks inched higher, the S&P and the NASDAQ closing at new highs. This is AP News.
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4: Good afternoon. I'm WFXR meteorologist Kara Thompson from the Pinpoint Weather Center with your latest Southwest Virginia forecast. Scattered showers and storms are expected as afternoon temperatures rise into the upper 70s under mostly cloudy skies. Showers and storms will taper off before midnight. Temperatures will fall into the lower 60s. Spotty showers are possible on Thursday. Cloud cover will decrease as temperatures rise to near 80 degrees. For your full weather forecast, watch WFXR News.
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Paul Simon, and you call me Al, and you could call me Touring again. I like that idea. 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The Kim Kardashian Ray J? Well, apparently he thought he could be a good fighter.

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It's David Coverdale and Whitesnake, and here I go again. Mr. Coverdale has retired, but guitarist Adrian Vandenberg has announced a tour called My Whitesnake Years. It's one way to keep it going.

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2: Good evening. I'm WFXR meteorologist Kara Thompson from the Pinpoint Weather Center with your latest Southwest Virginia forecast. Showers and storms will pass through during the evening before tapering off overnight. Temperatures will fall into the lower 60s. Spotty showers are possible

0: Live Kiss and Rock and Roll All Night Party every day. John Summers here, and this kind of stuff keeps happening. Apparently, BG Barry Gibb has been hit with a celebrity death hoax. You know how all these posts on the internet, so-and-so has passed away. Well, the latest is Barry Gibb, but he's alive and well. Yeah, there was all this stuff Sunday, RIP Barry Gibb, on all these people's Facebook pages. It's a hoax. Barry Gibb is just fine.
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2: Good evening. I'm WFXR meteorologist Kara Thompson from the Pinpoint Weather Center with your latest Southwest Virginia forecast. Showers and storms will pass through during the evening before tapering off overnight. Temperatures will fall into the lower 60s. Spotty showers are possible for the day ahead. Cloud cover will decrease as temperatures rise to near 80 degrees. For your full weather forecast, watch WFXR News.
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0: What is love? Hadaway, Hadaway. They went Hadaway. John Summers here. A national study on the use of something called Kratom. Kratom? K-R-A-T-O-M. All right. It's a leafy plant native to Southeast Asia. Has found popularity in the U.S. because of its, here we go, psychoactive properties. Found rising popularity among young adults. And it's linked to, issues. Let's put it that way. A lot of issues. According to new research from the University of Michigan and Texas State University. So stay away from that stuff, right? Don't do it.
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